0: Abadamba.
1: Question about the best. Yeah, where's that? Hey.
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0: 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Whoa. 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Hey. What happened? 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Yeah. 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Yeah.

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1: 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I say, yabo, yabo, yabo.

0: 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But it's sabo so can no parts. I didn't know what you say. 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Who did it buy and I'm a prince? It's many I'm also moving in. 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I know that I'm mostly debated. I feel that because we're. We feel like you're a chairman, Yako. 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And then I'm a patch. Hope I'm a compare American Idol to mentor.
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Baby, you are sexy. 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Make you really stress me. Me no want no drama. You really impress me. 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The flexing, they vex me. 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

Whoa.

Delano, Council, Mayama Denashimano, Kanzo, Ameno, Pina Calado, Kahum, Yama Pina Kawano, Kamdo, Wana no Namboro, Yamanoa Hong Kofu, Fiat, Eyo Wolf and Kolo.

0: Hot man, me say. 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
1: Fire, baby. Fire,
0: DJ Quartey Life. 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
2: Bam.
0: DJ Quartey Life. 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

0: tune. 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
1: Bam.
0: DJ Quatilai. 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
1: Yo, you remember that time with me, Scarface, them two bros, me and her cousin, we had them bitches on the two-way. Where we did was we did do conference for the Skype, four of us. I see our Skype done that.

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1: Oh, yeah. 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Give you pressure. It's not they do. 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When are you dropping new music? Like, I'm like, why miss now you give Kwesi Atta pressure? Kwesi Atta know be somebody where he did chisel music. You feel me? 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You feel me? Even if it'll be a song said you on the hook, like you're always on the radio. But I'd be like,

0: across reggae music as a part of my culture, which I have grown to appreciate and love, is that sharing it with other people, share the excitement of it, the joy of it, the pleasure and splendor it bring of being able to communicate with the people and inviting them to a piece of your culture, which is the music, and I enjoy that aspect of it very much.
1: DJ Maximum. 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

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Run that.

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Pull up the taxi, man. Elevation time.